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1: She came down from Chicago where the mighty winds blow. 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

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This is Fun Kids.

break it down. I've been finding ladybugs for thousands of years. The world always needs one when a threat appears. So in the darkest hour of our longest night, there's always been a ladybug to stand up and fight. 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
1: Good morning. It's Fun Kids Breakfast on your Thursday, and we are going to dive right in with a banger from King of Scotland, Lewis

today is going to be a great day. Well, I certainly think today's going to be a great morning because you've started off in style here with Fun Kids Breakfast. Welcome. My name is George. Thank you for hanging out. Happy Friday Eve. The weekend is... It's getting a bit closer, isn't it? And at this time of year, with everything going on, plenty of sports, lots of music, hopefully nice weather, fingers tightly crossed, to be had at the weekend. I've never been more attractive. And yeah, very much looking forward to getting you to school in VIP style today. So tell me what's going on in your world. Please head to funkidslive.com/George. What's happening? I would love to know. Camila Cabello and Havana on the way after this.

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0: Cabello, it's Savannah. You're listening to Fun Kids on your Thursday morning. I hope you've been having a cracking week so far. Lots happening in the show today. It's Thursday, so Bex is going to be here playing Fact or Fake News. Millie's on a good run playing George's Marvelous Multiplier, and we're hoping that run continues today. Plus, obviously, Robot's going to be here. He's got a riddle, he's got a joke. That's all going down. Our One to Watch tune this week, that's a bit of a summer banger. I'll be playing that for you later. Plus, of course, the news, my film club, facts, and the very best music. Ed Sheeran and Sapphire is on the way.
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0: 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Today it's all about the Fun Kids Science Quest, and Dan's been chatting to Faye Dalker. Have a little teaser listen.
1: What are you most proud of?
2: I was really lucky when I was a student to do my PhD. Professor Stephen Hawking, he was my PhD advisor. Looking back, I would say that was one of the great blessings of my scientific life. It allowed me to learn so much, and he was a very generous supervisor. He really involved me and all his other students.
1: If you could go back in time, what advice would you give yourself when you were in school?
2: At school, I was very quiet and shy, and I kept to myself a lot. And I think I would advise my younger self to make Now I would look back and I would talk to my younger self and I would say, make every effort to interact, to talk more, to listen more, and to engage more. We work things out in science and in life in interaction with others. And I wish I had learned to do that earlier.
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Camera! Action! Welcome to George's Film Club, where I tell you about great films that you and the family can watch. Today's film is Paddington 2. Following the first film, Paddington is happily settled in London, where he decides to buy the perfect birthday present for Aunt Lucy, a beautiful pop-up book from an antique shop. But when the book suddenly disappears, Paddington finds himself on an unexpected adventure to clear his name and track down the real thief. The film stars Hugh Grant as an incredible turn as the film's dramatic villain. He is so good. You can watch Paddington 2 on BBC iPlayer in the UK, and it's well worth watching because it's packed with brilliant jokes, colourful characters, and a story that will leave you smiling from beginning to end. It's as British as

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0: It's Fun Kids with me, George, and the brilliant Bex, which can only mean one thing. Bex, tell everybody what it can mean.
1: It means it's time for Fact or Fake News.
0: Dun, dun, dun. Yes, it is our brilliant little game where every single week one of us is telling two stories. One of those stories is very much true, completely factual and real. The other story is a whole load of rubbish, complete fake news. It's down to the other person to try and figure out which story is real and which story is fake with our best detective hats on. And you can play along with us at funkidslive.com. And this week, Bex has got two stories for me. So Bex, I'm handing over to you for story number one.
1: Story number one. Okay, so archaeological digs in Pompeii have discovered something rather amazing. A 2,000-year-old ice cream parlour. So it's called a, I'm going to try and say this right, a thermopolium. A thermopolium. Yeah,
0: nailed it.
1: Yeah, sweet. Which was a commercial establishment where you could purchase fast food, basically. And it looks to be a stand where you could have bought ice cream. And we know this because of milk churns also found nearby and frescoes of cows, milk, and even some smiley faces on the side of the stand. Now, if you don't know, Pompeii was a city in Italy that was destroyed by a volcano in 79 AD. Persians started eating ice creams around 550 BC. So it was around at the time. And it looks like, although they didn't have flavours like chocolate, they may have flavoured it with local fruit like orange and strawberry. So that is my first story for you, George, that Pompeii apparently had their own ice cream parlours.
0: Wow. I mean, goodness, it must have come to a sticky end. So we're talking here orange ice cream.
1: Mm. Well, it was the flavours they had in the local area, I guess. Like, what if you were in ancient Roman, what do you have nearby to flavour your ice cream with?
0: Do we know what else there was? Is it just orange? Is that all we've got evidence on?
1: That's so far, yeah. I mean, it was quite a long time ago, George. It was 2,000 years ago, so...
0: Oh, well, we've got all the details on everything about this ice cream place, apart from the flavours of the actual ice cream, Bex.
1: I think it was pretty basic.
0: Don't turn that on me. Like, it was quite a long time ago, actually, George. You know, well, we've got the rest of the story. Why can't we have any more of it?
1: I think it was basic, like, milk flavour, like a mini milk flavour, but imagine mini milks, but in Roman times.
0: Oh, so
1: times.
0: We know the flavours now, do we, Bex? Because we didn't a second ago.
1: Well, you know, milk. I'm just guessing. Milk, surely milk flavour. Is that not enough for you? Apparently they used buffalo milk, in case you wanted to know. So buffalo milk flavour. There you go.
0: That sounds revolting. Orange and buffalo milk ice cream, anybody? Mm. I don't know. Just remind me of the original name.
1: Yeah, thanks for this. Yeah, cheers. Thermopolium.
0: I mean, Thermopolium. Definitely sounds different to the first time you said it, but that just... possibly be bad pronunciation of both times. I don't know. I'm going to have a think about this, Bex. I want to hear your second story before I jump to any conclusions. So okay. Let's play some music. When we come back here on Fun Kids, we're hearing story number two from Bex.
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0: It's Fun Kids with me, George, and Bex. We're playing Fact or Fake News. We've just heard Bex's first story. So, Bex, you want to take it away with story number two?
1: Story number two this week is about a man called Elvis, who was adrift at sea for 24 days and survived by eating a bottle of ketchup. So he was out sailing off an island called St. Martin, and a storm carried him away, and he wrote the word help on the back of his boat. Eventually, he was picked up by the Colombian Navy, and Elvis, like I say, survived by a bottle of ketchup. That's all he really had with him. So now Heinz want to buy him a new boat. But the only trouble is, they can't find him. He's gone missing again. So there's a big hashtag called Find the Ketchup Boat Guy. Heinz have tried to contact the government, but no luck. So we don't know where Elvis has gone to. Elvis has left the building, left the seaside. And yeah, we're not too sure what's happened to him.
0: So hold on. How long did he survive for with just, you know, ketchup as nutrients?
1: 24 days.
0: Was that a big bottle of ketchup?
1: I mean, it must be a pretty hefty one, right? Hopefully he figured out how to, like, properly hit the bottle of the bottom to, you know, get out all of the best bits. I think he also had, like maybe some garlic powder with him as well, but I can't imagine that would be much more.
0: Sorry, why did he just have ketchup and garlic powder and nothing else?
1: Well, I think he wasn't really meant to go out for 24 days. I think he was meant to go out for, like, an hour or so and just ended up in some rocky waters.
0: Yeah, but, like, he popped out for an hour with a bottle of ketchup and some garlic, so, I mean, that doesn't really make sense.
1: Don't you carry Heinz ketchup with you all the time? Because I have it in my bag right now.
0: I actually carry barbecue sauce with all the time.
1: Yeah, more nutrients. So, yeah.
0: I don't know about this. So
1: He's gone missing again, yeah. So Heinz wanted to give him, like, a lovely, you know, boat, basically, but he's not found anywhere.
0: This is interesting. This is two stories. Both have holes in them. There's something a bit fishy about both. So I need to have a little think about this. Let's play some music. When we come back, I'm going to have to try and figure out which story is real and which story is fake here on Fun Kids.

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1: This one is from my one and only true love, Princess Peach.

0: Age.
1: It's Fun Kids, where Bex is playing Fact or Fake News. I'm trying to figure out which story is real and which story is fake. You can send your guesses in at funkidslive.com. Bex, will you just remind us of both stories, please?
2: Okay, yes. The first story was about finding an ice cream parlour in Pompeii. Yes, they had ice cream parlours called, let me do it again for the third time, probably wrong, Thermopylaeum. And apparently it was an ice cream parlour where like you basically get fast food. And we know this because of the milk churns found nearby and the pictures of milk on the walls. The second story was about a man called Elvis who was lost at sea for 24 days, survived by eating a bottle of ketchup. And now Heinz want to give him a boat, but he's gone missing again.
1: I think that both these stories are hilarious. I mean, actually, it's not. The second story is, neither story are hilarious because, you know, one ended in a volcano erupting and the other ended in Heinz going missing. So maybe hilarious is the wrong word. Both fascinating nonetheless. Mm-hmm. I don't buy one of these stories. I think one of these stories has been, you know, completely made up. I mean, who'd have thought it? It's almost like it's the name of the game. But there is one story that I think I would have bought, but some of the details have pushed me over the edge of not believing.
2: Oh my, which so, one? I don't know which one you're going to go for here.
1: I think the story that is real is the ice cream story. I would have bought the Heinz ketchup story, even though I thought it was a little bit strange that he would just have ketchup and garlic powder. I would have bought it apart from, you know, the part where he's gone missing again. I don't know about that. I'm not so sure. So Bex, I'm locking in my answer. I think the ketchup story is fake news. I think the real story is the ice cream story.
2: Okay. Interesting points of view there, George. I can exclusively reveal that you this week are wrong. Yeah, the Elvis did go missing was survived with a bottle of ketchup. Heinz are trying to find him. He genuinely cannot be found at the moment. We don't know where he is.
1: Elvis, I'm sorry.
2: And find the ketchup boat guy is a hashtag, apparently.
1: That is ridiculous.
2: All of the stuff about the ice cream parlour I'm going to put out there was very well researched by me. I did find out that Pompeii was destroyed in 79 AD. I did look at the history of ice cream to find out when it was invented. I even did look up a word for a fast food area in Roman times. It's just a shame I can't pronounce it.
1: Well, that dedication paid off because I bought it hook, line and sinker. Mm. But it was a whole load of fake news. And it means, Bex, you are victorious in this week's game. So congratulations.
2: Thank you very much. That is the outcome I wanted.
1: We will be back. I will be trying to get my own back next week as we play more Fact or Fake News here on Fun Kids.

next for Play Facts or Fake News. Millie's back playing Multiplier in a few minutes' time. Two prizes to defend, a third to be won. We'll be finding out how she gets on. But before then, Robot's going to try and make us laugh here with the... I was about to say here with a joke. I mean, you be the judge about whether this is a funny joke. Let's wake him up. Here's the 7:30 hooter.

0: 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Full power mode achieved. Launching Laughbot 3000. George, let's start the day with today's robo joke. What did one hot dog say to the other at the barbecue?
1: I don't know.
0: I relish this moment.
1: I shouldn't be laughing at that, but it's not bad, you know. Thanks, Robot. We'll see you later for your riddle. Right now, from Disney's Snow White, Rachel Zegler, and Waiting on a Wish.

0: It's fun, kids, and Millie is back. It's day three of her multiplier run. Two prizes in the pot. And today, one question stands in Millie's way from winning a third prize and also walking away empty-handed. We need to get it right, don't we, Millie?
1: Yep, definitely.
0: Good morning. How are you doing?
1: I'm doing very well, thank you.
0: You're on a role play multiplier, but the questions are starting to get a little bit harder. Before we dive back into it, yesterday we found out about your love of otters. What I loved about that is that I think you just fancied a little trip to California when I asked you the question, what animal would you swap lives with for a day? Because you fed the otters in California. So I could see that. Tell me, by the way, about your California trip. What did you do? Did you go and visit a load of cool places? What was your highlights?
1: We went to Disneyland and Universal in California. We went to Hollywood and LA as well.
0: What a trip. Oh, my goodness. What was Disneyland like in California?
1: It was really good. It was 3 years ago, though, so I can't fully remember.
0: Did you have a favourite ride from when you went?
1: In Universal, it was the Incredicoaster, which had a massive loop. And then, I'm not sure about Disney.
0: So the Incredicoaster sounds kind of scary and also amazing at the same time. Right, I asked you a strange question yesterday. I think I can make it weirder today. In fact, I want you to make it weirder. Tell me what, Millie, is the most unusual food combination that you secretly love?
1: Well, I think it's Yorkshire pudding and jam.
0: Wait, you've eaten Yorkshire pudding and jam before?
1: Yes.
0: It sounds gross, Millie. But I don't know, maybe it's not. I can maybe see it. How did this come about? Why did you first have this weird combination?
1: So basically, my mum makes homemade Yorkshire puddings every time we have a roast dinner.
0: Ooh.
1: And whenever we have leftovers, she always like gives me them as a breakfast thing, and she puts jam on them. And it has to be strawberry jam, otherwise I won't eat it. But it's still actually really good.
0: Strawberry jam or bust. You know what, though? Homemade Yorkshire. Yeah, you know what? I'm down to give this a go, Millie. Maybe you've sold me on the Yorkshire pudding and strawberry, only strawberry jam. Okay, I'll give it a try. I'll give it a try, and I'll let you know. I'll report back. Now, we must focus because we are, of course, about to go into day three of Multiplier. Two prizes are on the line, Millie. We are hoping you can win yourself a third this morning. Good luck. Robots, can we have today's Multiplier question, please?
2: Generating question. Multiplier question complete.
0: Which music artist sings the songs Watermelon Sugar, As It Was, and American Girls? Is it A, Justin Bieber, B, Harry Styles, or C, Ed Sheeran?
1: This one's easy because you play these songs every time on Fun Kids, so it's B, Harry Styles.
0: I have a feeling you might be right. We will confirm after this. Remember.

0: All right, so Millie is here. We're playing Multiplier. Tricky question today. Unless you are a fan of Harry Styles, because the question was, which music artist sings the songs Watermelon Sugar, as it was in American Girls? Millie said, it's Harry Styles. It's not Ed Sheeran. It's not Justin Bieber. And of course, we're about to find out that Millie is absolutely right.
1: Correct.
0: It's Harry Styles. Yes, let's spin the Multiplier prize wheel. Let's find out, Millie, what your third goodie is going to be. True Heroes Stand Tall is your third prize. Okay. It's getting tricky now to make these decisions because you've got three prizes. You can walk away and we will send them to your door today. Or you can risk them all. You can put them on the line. You can return for day four of Multiplier. As you know, the questions get harder as every day passes. Maybe, though, you are happy to risk it. You're happy to put those prizes on the line in a bid to win a fourth. It's all down to you. You make the call. Millie, the question I have is, what would you like to do this morning? Walk or multiply?
2: I think I'll multiply one more time.
0: Millie is returning back in the hot seats. We'll chat to you next time around, Millie. Bye.

on Fun Kids Breakfast. Well done to Millie for bagging that third prize. Back tomorrow, of course, we'll be finding out if multiplying was the right move tomorrow. And as you know, if you fancy being next up in the multiplier hot seat, like Millie, potentially winning a truckload of prizes, then just apply. Head to funkidslive.com/George. All the details there. Right now, though, music from December 10, you British boy band, This Is Infinity. Yeah, yeah.

0: December 10 and Infinity on Fun Kids Breakfast. Now, there is drama in the courtroom once again this week because Ivy's dad is taking on Ivy after getting fed up with her constantly borrowing his phone to record YouTube shorts. Ooh, it's an interesting case, this. There's two sides. They're both being argued out in the courts, but who will the Bexter rule with? Well, you'll have to find out by listening to the latest episode of Judge Bex, wherever you get your podcasts.
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1: I just wanna dive.
0: BTS have been confirmed to be playing the World Cup final halftime show. Now, I'm not sure if you know, but the Super Bowl is American football big finale. It's the NFL season finale. And at that game, there is a halftime show. It's very American. Some huge artists have done it. And I guess FIFA are bringing that to the World Cup final, which is, of course, being played in America. Now, BTS will be performing alongside pop royalty Madonna. And World Cup royalty, Shakira. She sung this year's anthem and the 2010 anthem, Waka Waka. So there's going to be a massive halftime performance. I think it's quite exciting. People have got mixed feelings about this because it goes against the traditions of football, but I think it's quite fun. We're talking all things World Cup this morning, throughout the week, and probably for the next month or so, as it is World Cup season. Tell me who you're backing, what you're thinking, and which players you're excited to see at funkidslive.com/George.

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2: I am on the Fun Kids VIP birthday red carpet with Fatima Zahra, turning 5 years old today in Blackburn. Have an amazing day. You're going to a science museum, which sounds like so much fun. 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But here I am, Fatima. You just have to take it. Have a lovely day. Enjoy the Science Museum. And to everybody celebrating their birthday today, this next song is dedicated to you.

It's Alex Warren and Ordinary. You're listening to Funkiest Breakfast. And the World Cup is indeed a week away. It's the opening ceremony next Thursday. And as you know, the World Cup is taking, well, you might not know, it's taking place in the United States of America, Mexico and Canada. It's very exciting. And I want to know, are you excited? What teams are you supporting? Who do you think will win? Which players would you like to see? Hello to Alex, who says he's looking forward to once again seeing Cristiano Ronaldo and Lionel Messi both go at it. Yeah, I mean, they're both pretty much, what, 40 years old. It's incredible they're still going. Not just going, but playing for their countries at the world's biggest tournament. So that will no doubt be very exciting to watch both of those players. Keep your messages coming in, please, about all things World Cup at funkidslive.com/join.

0: beautiful.
1: Anne-Marie and Beautiful and Fun Kids. I've had a lovely message in from Molly, who says, "Hi George, I don't like football." So I was about to say apologies for all this World Cup chat. But no, Molly says she doesn't like football, but she always likes the World Cup music. Because every single World Cup, they have a new big song. And this year's, it's from Shakira. It's rather good. Shakira's done one before. You know, Waka Waka? That was a World Cup tune. I think that probably would be up there with Molly's favourites. But there's always some belters. There's some great ones. And there's the England anthems, like Three Lions as well. Scottish anthems, I should say, as well. So many big World Cup tunes. I agree, Molly. Oh.

0: George Ezra and Shotgun, it's Fun Kids Breakfast, and tomorrow morning we're back with this.
1: Teacher of the Week.
0: We're recognising three amazing teachers tomorrow, as we do every single Friday. And last time round, Martha told us all about her incredible teacher.
2: Mr. Tierney definitely deserves to be Teacher of the Week because I've never had so much fun in class and he is so hardworking. He inspires our whole school to do their best and achieve anything they believe.
0: Well, Mr. Tierney sounds amazing, and that's why he was the Teacher of the Week. But if your teacher's just as good, maybe they're even better, then tell me about them, please. Funkidslive.com/George is the place to go to tell me all about your incredible teachers. And tomorrow, we are back on Fun Kids with Teachers of the Week.
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0: 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Fire up that riddle.
1: 10% ready. Launching today's challenge. 30%. 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Project complete. We're robot riddle ready. It's time to work some muscles in the mines. Today's riddle question is, I'm hot and bright, but don't touch. I shoot up from the earth, in a big rush. What am I? I'll reveal the answer after this song, here on Fun Kids. Close.

0: go.
1: This week's One to Watch song is on the way, plus Harry Styles and American Girls. But before then, we head back to Robot with the answer to today's riddle.
2: Welcome back to Fun Kids. Let's recap today's riddle. Today's Robot's riddle question is, I'm hot and bright, but don't touch. I shoot up from the earth, in a big rush. What am I? It's time to find out if you crack today's riddle. The answer is a volcano. Well done if you got it right. Here's a round of applause just for you. If not, better luck next time.

all over the world. It's Mr. Harry Styles and American Girls, a former One to Watch tune, which obviously leads us nicely onto this week's One to Watch song. It's called Bumpala. It's a bit of a summer vibe. Have a listen. Dala tu cuerpo alegría Macarena, que tu cuerpo te da la alegría cosa buena. Dala tu cuerpo alegría Macarena,

0: This week's Once Watch tune, Boompala. Ooh, it's good, isn't it? Tangled is my film club movie today. That's coming up. Plus music from Taylor Swift very, very shortly. First, though, let's find out what's going on in the world. Here is some news from the team at Children United today.
1: This is Rosie at TVCU with your news for today. Police recorded knife offences fell by 10% last year, but knife crime has been in the news a lot lately. Although rare, on average, at least two school-aged children die each month from knife injuries in England. Votes for Schools asked over 45,000 pupils if young people can lead the way in reducing knife crime. Around half thought children have more influence on their peers, while the other half thought it was the responsibility of adults. Stephen Clayman, a senior police officer in London's Met Police, who works in tackling knife crime, took pupils' views on board.
2: It's now up to me to take all this information. When I work with those in government, when we're looking to change the law, when we're looking to make decisions, it makes me even more determined to make sure they count and make you feel safer.
1: One in five young people don't have a trusted adult outside of home to talk to. That's according to the UK government, who announced at Buckingham Palace they'll be giving £10 million to the King's Trust charity to support more young people with access to trusted adults, training, skills and work experience. The announcement comes as a recent report found that more than a million young people aged 16 to 24 are not in education, employment or training, the highest level in over 12 years. The government says they want to change that. Lisa Nandy, the Minister for Culture, Media and Sport, told us.
3: The more people that you have around you who believe in you, who can support you, who can give you good advice and help open doors, means that you've got a much better chance of being able to get the job that you want, to get the qualifications that you want. And we want every young person in this country to go on and have the confidence to live the lives that they want to live.
1: A new survey from Internet Matters has found that 4 in 5 children with additional needs say they suffer harm online, although 2/3 of those surveyed said being online makes them happy. They're also more likely to experience upsetting interactions with others and see more harmful content. There's over 2 million children in the UK who need support with education or with a mental or physical disability. Internet Matters are calling on the government to make sure young people are being properly protected and look into whether platforms are doing enough to keep children safe. The 16-year-old Arsenal footballer Max Dowman became the youngest Premier League winner in history last month. You might have seen a video of him getting a hero's welcome as he returned to school to sit his GCSEs. While it's true Max did have to take his exams, the video is fake. We contacted Max's school, who told us that all the videos circulating online showing him at school were made with AI. A very similar fake video was shared back in March, after he became the Premier League's youngest goalscorer. Remember to always check trusted sources for news, like TVCU and Sky News.
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4: Have you got an idea for a story?
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4: 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Got an idea for a story? 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

Lights, camera, action! Welcome to George's Film Club, where I tell you about great films that you and the family can watch. Today's film is Tangled, which is a modern fairy tale telling, which follows Rapunzel as she escapes her tower and discovers the world and herself. It stars the brilliant Mandy Moore and is a true modern day Disney classic with some amazing songs like Where Will My Life Begin? You can watch it on Disney Plus and get in there now before the live action remake comes in a few years' time. You should watch this because the songs are brilliant, it's full of adventure and has that classic Disney heart to it. That's a wrap on today's Fun Kids Film Club, but I'll be back next time with another must-watch movie.

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2: Did you know that there is a day called Put a Pillow on Your Fridge Day and it's celebrated on May 29th in the US? Now, the name of this is quite literal. On this day, people are to put a pillow on their fridge for good fortune. And in the old tradition, people would put pillows inside of their fridge for this to work. However, not everybody found sleeping on a chilly pillow comfortable, so they switched to this new tradition.
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0: Thank you very much, Ollie. We'll see you tomorrow morning right now.

0: had a friend like me.
1: Oh, it's good. Friend like me. You're listening to Fun Kids Breakfast. Dan's on the way with the Animal Hour very soon. And talking of Dan, he's going on tour. He's bringing his Fun Kids Science Quest to stages across the UK, getting you ready to go to space. Yes, that's right. There's going to be experiments, discoveries, and science fun all about the weirdest and coolest space science. And if you would like to be there, the first show is going to be in Sheffield on Sunday, the 5th of July. And you can bag yourself some tickets at funkidslive.com/tour.
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0: Clean Bandit and Symphony rounding out today's show. Thanks for hanging out. I am back on your radio tomorrow morning, bright and early on Friday for a big pre-weekend edition of the show. I'll see you at 6:30 a.m. Dan's on the way next with the Animal Hour. So I'll say goodbye and leave you with music from Wicked.
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1: And the beasts are back. It's our journey through the jungle with some crazy chickens to say hello after the dancing monkeys.

0: Crazy Chickens on your Animal Hour. It's our journey through the jungle, eh? Me and you on Fun Kids and Fun Kids Junior. My name's Dan, all right? And we're going to say hello to the best beasts around with some foxes in a chase with a brilliant bird. And you can see some prancing pigs. That's a real sight. Right now, it's Jody with the A to Z of Wildlife.
1: Greetings, explorers, and welcome to the amazing A to Z of Wildlife with me, Jody. Today, the letter and animal is
2: A. B. Q is for quoll.
1: Do you mean a quail? No, a quoll. Quolls are small furry marsupials which live in the woodlands and grasslands of Australia and Tasmania. Quolls are nocturnal animals, which means that they only come out at night, so they have really good eyesight in order to see in the dark. Quolls have a varied diet. They feed on small mammals, birds and insects, but also like fruit and grass, so they're called omnivores. That's right, omnivores. They look a little bit like mongooses, if you know what they look like, and the spotted quoll has spots on them, as their name suggests.
2: Wild fact!
1: Quolls are brave little tykes, especially when they're hungry. They've even been known to steal food from Tasmanian devils. Fancy that!
2: Wild challenge!
1: Can you name another animal that lives mainly in Australia? I can think of two, and they both start with the letter K. Can you guess? That's right, kangaroo and koala! And here's another challenge for you. Why don't you find out what a marsupial is? Look in an encyclopedia or search online with an adult. Well, that's all for now, but I'll be back soon with another letter from the amazing A to Z of Wildlife. Bye!
0: More from Jody and the A to Z of Wildlife at the same time in tomorrow's Animal Hour.

0: the Animal Hour. And it's time for a game of Who's Calling then, where we have a creature from the wild and they phone us up. But who are they? Well, there's the phone. Hello then, who's calling in, please? Who is making that hooting howl, I wonder? Any idea which beast makes that noise? It's quite loud, quite high and screechy, isn't it? Who could it be? Have a think and we'll see if you're right. I've got more clues for you next.
1: This is Fun Kids.
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1: Dinosaurs?

0: a rub-a-dub-dub.
1: Down in that part of the jungle where nobody ever goes on your animal hour. We're trying to figure out who this is. We are playing a game of who's calling. Who is making that high hooting howl? It sounds like a type of dog, right? But which one? It's a wild dog, actually, with kind of golden fur, pointed ears. And you find them in Australia. Who could it be? Have a think. And we'll see if you're right after Charlie and Lola.
2: Hello, Farmer Lotta.

0: picks on your Animal Hour.
1: Shall we find out who this is? We're playing a game of Who's Calling. You need to tell me which beast makes this hooting howl. From a wild dog that you find in Australia. They've got a sandy golden coat with spiky ears. Well done if you've worked out our creature calling in is a dingo. Yeah! Well done if you said it's a dingo. We'll have more beasts calling in same time tomorrow.

It's a scaly, slithering song. All the roaring reptiles on your Animal Hour. My name's Dan. It's our journey through the jungle. We will walk through the jungle, see what we can spot, see what brilliant beasts are out to say hello after a bit of quiet time.

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The Animal Hour.

0: Mice on the Loose. It's your animal hour, halfway through our journey through the jungle. Loads more of your favourite creature tunes to squeeze in. 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And there is a dinosaur coming to your home. 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Will you let them in? Well, we'll find out next.
1: This is Fun Kids.
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0: 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Woof, woof, woof, woof, woof. 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

0: to finish us off our journey through the jungle on Fun Kids and Fun Kids Junior. Back with more of the best beasts around at the same time tomorrow. And stay there, we'll dive under the sea in just a sec, and something slimy after this.
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1: Robin Hood and Little John walking through the forest, laughing back and forth at what the other has to say. 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
1: 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It's about fun.
2: What's that?
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0: Yeah, that burns down the whole town. 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
1: Plankton, those things aren't what fun is all about. 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
1: Here, let me help you. 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
0: N is for anywhere and anytime at all.
2: Down here in the deep blue sea.
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0: the UK. 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
1: It's Thursday afternoon. Got something from the Descendants gang. They're kicking things off after a spicy song.

Descendants, it's Life is Sweeter from The Rise of Red, movie number 4. Starts Thursday afternoon. It's Dan. You're listening to Fun Kidzello. Now, we have had a heat wave, haven't we, over the last week? The sun has been high. It has been baking hot today. Well, it might be a little bit raining. Perhaps a bit thundery, stormy where you are. So I know what to do. Let's play the sunniest song around. Let's get it back out, shall we? Doggone fleas. Something boiling on Fun Kids.

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Got a tune from the movie Wreck-It Ralph in a sec. 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

Wreck-It Ralph, it's When Can I See You Again on Fun Kids. You're listening to Dan. And right now you are growing something brand new. We've got a Would You Rather question on the go. You need to choose. Would you rather have a tail like a dolphin, big flippery thing, or wings like an eagle? Giant feathers stretching out from your arms. What are you thinking? What are you choosing? How would you use them? Where would you go? We'll run through your options after Ed Sheeran on

0: Rasta Mouse's best friends on Fun Kids. You're listening to Dan. We'll have a dance to Uptown Funk in a sec. Right now, would you rather have wings like an eagle or a tail like a dolphin? So you can dive under the ocean. It would push you through the sea. They're really strong, up and down, surging that water away. But you can't go too deep because you've got to keep coming up to breathe. Or you've got feathers with your arms. You can leap up, you can soar through the sky. It would be exhausting work though. All that flapping, all that flying. It's a lot to do. You'd be tired and try and nap on the first cloud you see, I reckon. Have a think, we'll get your answer on Fun Kids after this from The Lion King.
1: I can see what's happening.
2: I can't what?
1: And they don't have a clue.
2: Who's they?
1: They'll fall in love. And here's the bottom line. Our trio's down to two.
2: Oh, I get it.
1: The sweet caress of twilight.
2: Yeah.
1: There's magic everywhere.
2: It's everywhere.
1: And with

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Mark Ronson, Bruno Mars. That is Uptown Funk on Fun Kids. Let's sort out this wild would you rather question then. You are growing something brand new, but what are you getting? Would you rather have a tail like a dolphin or wings like an eagle? It's up to you. Have a think. Shout your answer now. I'd love to have a tail like a dolphin because I love swimming, right? I love being in the sea. I'd have it there and I would push down. It would go up and down. It would move all that water, drive me through the ocean. I'd be swimming, leaping above the waves. I would have the best time in the sea ever. What about you? Listen, if you've got a would you rather question that I could ask tomorrow, let me know. funkidslife.com.

travelling through space with Parry Grip on Fun Kids. Let's play that for Fatima, celebrating your birthday today in Blackburn. Fatima, you are off on your own adventure. A bit spacey too, you are going to a science museum to celebrate your big day, Fatima. Well, I do the Science Quest podcast, right? So this is the perfect party for me. Seeing how the world works, maybe travelling under the ocean, finding more in the galaxy. Have a brilliant day. Happy birthday, Fatima. And remember, if it's your big one soon and you want a shout out, you need to tell us when, okay? Funkidslive.com.

0: dancing. Robots dancing with Money Mark on Fun Kids. If you have ever had a toy just go missing, vanish like magic into thin air, you need to listen to the new Judge Beck's podcast, right? Because Oliver thinks his dad might be taking all his Lego for himself.
1: This is Judge Beck's. The cases and people are all real. Judge Beck's judgments are final.
2: It does get a little bit much. I say, not that I want to stunt her creativity, because she is very creative and I respect that. But when I go to my camera roll and there's 450 drafts of her dancing around like a parrot, it gets a bit over the top, you know?
3: Does it look broken? No, because it was never broken. I was going to play with all my Lego dinosaurs when I came back from Tesco. Then I come back, can't find it, look on the shelf, and it's all there.
4: I found that T-Rex on the shelf with no tail lying on the floor. And if I wouldn't have rescued it, it would be a tailless T-Rex.
3: He's lying.
1: Get ready to enter the court of Judge Beck's.
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0: Ariana Grande, Yes And on Fun Kids. We are about to jump into the jungle. I hope you're ready to see some of the best beasts around. They're here in the Animal Hour after two. So let's make sure you're ready. Here's a tricky one. Can you tell me what colour is a polar bear's skin? Shave all their white hair off. What colour is underneath? We'll see if you're right in a sec.
1: This is Fun Kids.
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1: See, that will all make sense when I am older. So there's no need to be terrified or tense.

Calvin Harris, Rag and Bone Man. That is Giant on Fun Kids. We will see some giant beasts, dinosaurs and everything in our Animal Hour after two. Let's make sure you're ready. I asked you, what colour is a polar bear's skin? Underneath their white hair, what would you find? Well, well done if you know that their skin is black. It's black because it's so cold, it needs to suck up and absorb any heat and sunlight that is there. And the black skin helps them do that. Brilliant work. Their white hair is really just reflecting all the snow around them. We might need some, but steer clear in the Animal Hour on Fun Kids.

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1: And the beasts are back. It's our journey through the jungle with some crazy chickens to say hello after the dancing moment.

0: Crazy Chickens on your Animal Hour. It's our journey through the jungle, eh? Me and you on Fun Kids and Fun Kids Junior. My name's Dan, all right? And we're going to say hello to the best beasts around with some foxes in a chase with a brilliant bird. And you can see some prancing pigs. That's a real sight. Right now, it's Jody with the A to Z of Wildlife.
1: Greetings, explorers, and welcome to the amazing A to Z of Wildlife with me, Jody. Today, the letter and animal is
2: A, B, Q is for quoll.
1: Do you mean a quail? No, a quoll. Quolls are small furry marsupials which live in the woodlands and grasslands of Australia and Tasmania. Quolls are nocturnal animals, which means that they only come out at night, so they have really good eyesight in order to see in the dark. Quolls have a varied diet. They feed on small mammals, birds and insects, but also like fruit and grass, so they're called omnivores. That's right, omnivores. They look a little bit like mongooses, if you know what they look like, and the spotted quoll has spots on them, as their name suggests.
2: Wild fact!
1: Quolls are brave little tykes, especially when they're hungry. They've even been known to steal food from Tasmanian devils. Fancy that!
2: Wild challenge!
1: Can you name another animal that lives mainly in Australia? I can think of two, and they both start with the letter K. Can you guess? That's right, kangaroo and koala! And here's another challenge for you. Why don't you find out what a marsupial is? Look in an encyclopedia or search online with an adult. Well, that's all for now, but I'll be back soon with another letter from the amazing A to Z of Wildlife. Bye!
0: More from Jody and the A to Z of Wildlife at the same time in tomorrow's Animal Hour.

0: Anna Malawa. And it's time for a game of Who's Calling Den, where we have a creature from the wild and they phone us up. But who are they? Well, there's the phone. Hello then, who's calling in, please? Who is making that hooting howl, I wonder? Any idea which beast makes that noise? It's quite loud, quite high and screechy, isn't it? Who could it be? Have a think and we'll see if you're right. I've got more clues for you next.
1: This is...
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1: Dinosaurs?

0: A rub-a-dub-dub.
1: Down in that part of the jungle where nobody ever goes on your animal hour. We're trying to figure out who this is. We are playing a game of who's calling. Who is making that high hooting howl? It sounds like a type of dog, right? But which one? It's a wild dog, actually, with kind of golden fur, pointed ears. And you find them in Australia. Who could it be? Have a think. And we'll see if you're right after Charlie and Lola.
2: Hello, Farmer Lottie.

Fancy Pigs on your Animal Hour. Shall we find out who this is? I'm playing a game of Who's Calling. You need to tell me which beast makes this hooting howl. From a wild dog that you find in Australia. They've got a sandy golden coat with spiky ears,

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Well done if you said it's a dingo. We'll have more beasts calling in same time tomorrow.

It's a scaly, slithering song. All the roaring reptiles on your Animal Hour. My name's Dan. It's our journey through the jungle. We will walk through the jungle, see what we can spot, see what brilliant beasts are out to say hello after a bit of quiet time.

0: bunnies. 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

0: Ice on the Loose. It's your Animal Hour, halfway through our journey through the jungle. Loads more of your favourite creature tunes to squeeze in. Drumming, dancing dogs in a sec. And there is a dinosaur coming to your home. They want to say hello. Will you let them in? Well, we'll find out next.
1: This is...
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0: 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Ba, ba, ba, ba. Woof, woof, woof, woof, woof. 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

He finishes off our journey through the jungle on Fun Kids and Fun Kids Junior. Back with more of the best beasts around at the same time tomorrow. And stay there, we'll dive under the sea in just a sec, and something slimy after this.

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1: Robin Hood and Little John walking through the forest, laughing back and forth at what the other has to say. 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
1: It's Thursday's home time for Down. One day to go. Let me get you back with Dua Lipa, Houdini.
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0: Dua Lipa Houdini on Fun Kids. The Queen, she starts Thursday's Overtime. My name is Dan. Four down, just one more of those to go. It's Dan, it's the 4th of June. Let's see who's riding that big birthday roller coaster. Happy birthday, Fatima. It's your birthday, heading to the Science Museum to celebrate. Hope you have a brilliant day. Also, Amelie is turning 11. You've had a big old birthday celebration. You went to Disneyland Paris during half term. That's brilliant. Mickey, all the princesses there. Today, you are having a takeaway and your favourite strawberry cake, Amelie. That's with love from your mum, your dad, your big sister Alicia, and your guinea pig called Tiggy, which is the same as my crazy cat's name. Happy birthday from her too, Amelie. Have a brilliant one. And if it's your big day soon, let me know. Funkidslive.com.
1: Hey, get in here.
2: Okay. Hey, where are we?
1: Hey, did you hear?
2: Hear what?
1: Cats sit on you.
2: They sit on whom?
1: They sit on you.
2: Oh.
1: And sometimes they take over the school.
2: Wait, what?
1: Cats sit on you.
2: Okay.
1: And sometimes they take over the school.
2: Okay, what?
1: Cats sit on you. And sometimes they take over the school.
2: Okay, I'm sorry, I have a lot of follow-up questions. No, you can't just sing at me and do a slinky dance like you're doing right now and expect me to understand. Where do the cats come from? What do they want with the school? How do we stop it? Is it a good thing? What exactly are you telling me?
1: I'm telling you everything you need to know. Just listen close and let me explain. That cats sit on you, and sometimes they take over the school.
2: Okay, this is exactly what I'm saying doesn't work. You just repeating the same thing over and over again, and I need more information.
1: I think you know more than you think you know. Like, what do they do?
2: Sit.
1: And who do they sit on?
2: You.
1: And what do they...

0: for the school.
1: Okay, I still don't totally understand.
0: Are they?
1: Cats. Cats.
0: And where do they come from?
1: Actually, I don't think you told me
0: and
1: the nature of...
0: And what do they do?
1: Sit! Yes, I know this one.
0: Yes!

0: Should we see what's on the television?
1: I guess.
0: I'm turning on the television.
2: We interrupt your morning report with this breaking news, and that news is that...
3: Cats sit on you. Sometimes they take over the school.
1: Hey, they're talking about the cats on TV.
0: Of course they are.
2: Let's go live to Chuck in the field.
4: Hi there, I'm outside the local elementary school where cats sit on you, and sometimes they take over the school. Here to comment is a student.
1: So,

0: shall we? I'm just opening the door to the school, and...
1: There are cats everywhere! They're sitting on me, and they're clearly in charge!
0: Yikes! Poor guy! Back to you in the studio!
2: You see?
3: See what? It's clear as day. Cats sit on you.
4: Okay, I have had quite enough.
3: And sometimes they die. Fine, you're all on the floor.
4: Finally, she's gone. Now I can take this mask off and reveal my true self. My true self is a cat.

0: 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I've got that tune from Encanto we don't talk about in a sec. 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
1: My name is Delilah and I've asked for a story about six tortoises saving the world.
0: I've always wanted to see how my powers would work out. And concentrating, she was excited to see that wings were sprouting from her shell. 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

0: Sabrina Carpenter, please, please, please, on Fun Kids. We had a scorching question sent over to our Science Quest podcast the other day. It took us across the universe.
1: Hi, my name is Nolan, and I'm from Milwaukee, Wisconsin, and here's my question. What is the hottest thing in the galaxy?
0: Nolan, we love getting questions and finding geniuses to answer them on the podcast. So I gave a call to space expert, Dr. Fabio Antonini.
2: Well, that's a very good question, actually. So we should

0: very fast, zooming around, and so that's hot. So astronomically speaking, there are many places that can be extremely hot. Some of the hottest things in the galaxy or in the universe are the core, the center of stars. The most massive stars at the end of their life, they will end their life with spectacular explosions called supernovae. And during these explosions, temperatures can literally become astronomically high. And so we are talking about 10 to the 10 Kelvin, which means 1,000 times the temperature that is at the core of the sun. So 10 billion Celsius.
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1: Can I talk like a pirate? Watch this, matey. Can you talk like a pirate, says you, says I can. I've been talking this way since me birthday began.

Pirates on Fun Kids. My name's Dad. It's Thursday, the 4th of June, which is National Hug Your Cat Day. Well, I'm very excited to celebrate. The problem is my cat, Tiggy the Terror Tabby, she can get a little bit, what's the word, scratchy. I've prepared. I'm going to wear 5 jumpers, 4 scarves, a hoodie, a face mask, gloves and everything, just so I can give her a little squeeze. I might be safer actually walking into a live volcano. But there's something you can celebrate. Happy National Cat Day. Alex Warren is on for you after Better Together on Fun Kids.

0: Alex Warren is ordinary on Fun Kids. It's almost your chance to become extraordinary. That's what you need to be to go through me at the Yes No game. Your chance to win a shout for your best mate in the universe. Can you do it? We'll find out next.
1: Well, looks like you're off somewhere important today.
2: Well, I sure am. You won't believe what it is. I'm gonna clean my room.
1: That's about time.
2: And nothing's getting in my way.
1: Well, not me.
2: Today is the day where I put things away, and it's gonna make me feel so good.
1: I wish your father was like that.
2: I'm gonna pick up my clothes. I put my toys back in the basket.
1: Okay.
2: I'm gonna vacuum the floor so I can open the door and tell the world what's about to happen.
1: Well, good for you.
2: I'm gonna make my bed and dust off my shelves. Do it all by myself.
3: What do you want?
2: Absolutely nothing will stop me now because
4: I'm singing!
3: You stop singing, Zoe!
4: I'm not singing! You're singing!
3: I'm gonna keep on singing.
4: Your singing is annoying.
2: If I don't stop singing, I never stop singing. It'll annoy my sister.
4: Oh, I'm

0: come, come.
1: I'm just gonna say words because that's what I do to make her life the worst. Yeah, look at that dog outside. I bet I would like to quench his thirst with a little bit of water.
0: What?
2: If you stop singing, I'll clean your room.
3: Deal.
4: I'm gonna clean your room so that you stop.
3: Please stop singing. I'll do it. I'll do anything. Just please stop. How are we related?
5: This is Fun Kids.
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1: You're listening to Fun Kids.
0: Playing the yes no game with us today is a returning competitor, Mason from Oxford, who's 9 years old. How are you doing?
2: I am doing amazing.
0: Do you remember what happened last time we played?
2: Yes.
0: Yeah, you said yes, didn't you?
2: I did.
0: All right. Have you learnt from your mistake?
2: I have indeed.
0: Are you ready? Are you coming back fighting?
2: Mm-hmm.
0: Right, well, let's play the yes no game. You can't say yes, you can't say no, you can't repeat yourself. If you win, you get to give a shout out to your best mate. If you lose, it goes to me. Let's play the yes no game in 3, 2, 1. Mason, what's your favourite food in the world?
2: Pizza.
0: Pizza. Do you like cheese on your pizza?
2: Of course I do.
0: What's your favourite type of pizza?
2: Mozzarella.
0: Ooh, mozzarella. Do you like any of the smelly cheeses?
2: Not really.
0: Have you ever had any smelly cheeses?
2: Most definitely not.
0: Most, oh, so you know, like the blue... Dad's always like those smelly cheeses. Does yours?
2: I'm not too sure.
0: Oh, okay. Have you ever asked him?
2: I have not.
0: Yeah, I know you've been practising the yes-no game a lot. Are you winning most of the time?
2: Of course I am winning most of the time.
0: But you played me recently and you lost, didn't you, Mason?
2: I did.
0: You did. Does it make you feel a bit awful, embarrassed because you lost?
2: Definitely.
0: Do you play video games a lot?
2: Sometimes I do.
0: What's your favourite video game to play?
2: Roblox.
0: Do you play that online?
2: I do.
0: Have you got one of those, like, Nintendo Switch things? They're quite fancy. Have you seen those?
3: 2, 1.
2: We have got one.
0: Mason, you've won. Second time is a charm, well done. And it means you get to give a shout out to your best mate in the universe. Who's it going to go to?
2: All of my class at school when I'm self-isolating.
0: Oh, okay. You got all of your class. You get to give a shout out to your mate, not your class.
2: Well, my class is my mate.
0: Oh, I tell you what, I feel, you know, I do have a heart. It's not completely stone and made of yes no game winning juice. It, you know, you're self-isolating. I'll let you say hello to all your class. What class is it? What's the name of your class?
2: Class 11
0: in Mason's school. Mason, what do you want for Christmas?
2: I really want a computer.
0: Like a laptop or like a proper stand-up computer?
2: Proper stand-up computer.
0: Well, all right, listen, I will put a word in for the big man, okay? I mean, a stand-up computer is quite big to get on the sleigh, but I'll let him know, all right?
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Are you coming along to our astronaut training? 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We've got a brilliant live show travelling all around the country, and it's a space special. You can come on stage. We'll learn all about how rockets take off, where we might go. I want to make sure you are fully trained to be an astronaut. You can get your ticket right now. First show is in Sheffield on the 5th of July. Funkidslive.com/tour to come along. I can't wait to see you there. And stay where you are. Coldplay in a second. Joel Corey with Eminike up next.

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That's what Penny's done. Hey, Penny, you want a shout out for your sister, Summer. You say she's brilliant. She's always really happy. She's a genius as well, so she drops everything to help you if you're stuck with your homework. Also, you want a big shout out for your younger sister, Dottie. Well, that's all right. Happy hello, Dottie. And also a huge, massive hometime hero shout out to Summer, nominated by Penny at funkidslive.com.

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Love it so much. That is Pink Fork, a Baby Shark on Fun Kids. What more do you want? A song that you can sing and dance along to? You're welcome. Next up on Fun Kids, I've got a big tune from Wicked. This is Defying Gravity.

0: she goes. Cynthia Erivo and Ariana Grande on Fun Kids with Defying Gravity. Now, there's a brand new episode of the Judge Becks podcast. Here's what's happening this week.
1: This is Judge Becks. 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Judge Becks's judgments are final.
2: It does get a little bit much. 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
3: Does it look broken? No, because it was never broken. I was going to play with all my Lego dinosaurs when I came back from Tesco. Then I come back, can't find it, look on the shelf, and it's all there.
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0: is on the way for you, but first it's time for some news. 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
1: This is Rosie at TVCU with your news for today. Police recorded knife offences fell by 10% last year, but knife crime has been in the news a lot lately. Although rare, on average, at least 2 school-aged children die each month from knife injuries in England. Votes for Schools asked over 45,000 pupils if young people can lead the way in reducing knife crime. Around half thought children have more influence on their peers, while the other half thought it was the responsibility of adults. Stephen Clayman, a senior police officer in London's Met Police, who works in tackling knife crime, took pupils' views on board.
2: It's now up to me to take all this information. When I work with those in government, when we're looking to change the law, when we're looking to make decisions, it makes me even more determined to make sure they count and make you feel safer.
1: 1 in 5 young people don't have a trusted adult outside of home to talk to. That's according to the UK government, who announced at Buckingham Palace they'll be giving £10 million to the King's Trust charity to support more young people with access to trusted adults, training, skills and work experience. The announcement comes as a recent report found that more than 1 million young people aged 16 to 24 are not in education, employment or training, the highest level in over 12 years. The government says they want to change that. Lisa Nandy, the Minister for Culture, Media and Sport, told us.
3: The more people that you have around you who believe in you, who can support you, who can give you good advice and help open doors, means that you've got a much better chance of being able to get the job that you want, to get the qualifications that you want. And we want every young person in this country to go on and have the confidence to live the lives that they want to live.
1: A new survey from Internet Matters has found that 4 in 5 children with additional needs say they suffer harm online, although 2/3 of those surveyed said being online makes them happy. They're also more likely to experience upsetting interactions with others and see more harmful content. There's over 2 million children in the UK who need support with education or with a mental or physical disability. Internet Matters are calling on the government to make sure young people are being properly protected and look into whether platforms are doing enough to keep children safe. The 16-year-old Arsenal footballer Max Dowman became the youngest Premier League winner in history last month. You might have seen a video of him getting a hero's welcome as he returned to school to sit his GCSEs. While it's true Max did have to take his exams, the video is fake. We contacted Max's school, who told us that all the videos circulating online showing him at school were made with AI. A very similar fake video was shared back in March, after he became the Premier League's youngest goalscorer. Remember to always check trusted sources for news, like TVCU and Sky News.
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0: It absolutely is. How about we kickstart the hour with Kygo and Whitney?

Whitney Houston on Fun Kids. Hiya, love. How you doing? This is Bex here in the club. Have you just got in from school? Maybe you're in the car right now, or perhaps you're in your room doing some drawing and painting, or avoiding homework. Whatever you're doing, thanks for sticking Fun Kids on. Here's some Miles Smith for you.

everything. All right then, Shakira and Try Everything on Fun Kids. And right now, it's time for Activity Quest, where we tell you about awesome days out you can go on. Today's awesome day out is happening in Salford Quays and Media City. They're turning into one giant playground for We Invented the Weekend. There'll be more than 200 free things to see and do, from dancing, games and live shows to making, creating and trying something new. 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

all the fun kids. We are sending Dan out on the road. Yes, you heard me. Dan from The Afternoon Show is taking his Science Quest podcast live. He's travelling the UK with a big live show, having experiments on stage. 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

mean, that makes me want to do a little dance. That is Survivor on Fun Kids from Mon Laferte. We've got some sing-along soundtracks on the way for you and the return of the Fruit and Root crew. But first, it's all Taylor Swift.

0: Well, it's the beginning of June. That means summer is starting. Gardens are full of colour. And there's some crunchy vegetables growing rather fast.
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3: So this month's hero is a vegetable. The one and only...
2: radish! That's right. Our hero veg of the month is the peppery pocket-sized chomp. Tiny, round and totally refreshing. Radishes might be small, but they've got a big... flavour. Let's dig in and root through some radish facts.
4: Veggie superstars!
3: Radishes are part of the mustard family, which also includes broccoli, kale and horseradish. And there's a clue in the name there. We've eaten them since ancient times, with records going back to China, Egypt and Greece. Although the name radish comes from the Latin word radix, meaning root.
2: They're really quick to grow and need less water than other root veggies, going from seed to plate in just 28 days. And they still pack a punch as a great source of vitamins, fibre and other nutrients to keep your heart and immune system strong.
3: I've got some ridiculous radish facts for you. In Mexico, there's a festival called the Night of the Radishes. People carve radishes into saints, animals and full nativity scenes.
2: I'd like to see a radish donkey.
3: Also, in old-time Vermont, if something was totally broken, say, like a cart, people would say, this cart had the radish. Radishes were once thought to help with muscle pain and even sore throats. Turns out they're rich in vitamin K, which helps relax muscles.
2: No wonder ancient Egyptians and Greeks loved them.
3: There are many types of radish, from red and purple to black and white. Even pink-scented ones called watermelon radishes.
2: Perfect if you want your salad to look like it belongs on a unicorn's dinner plate. Here in the UK, we grow more than 500 million radishes every year, mostly between April and October. Come on, let's find out more down on the farm.
4: Over to our guru growers, meet the farmer.
5: Hi, my farm in Norfolk grows radishes and other vegetables. Our busiest time starts around St. George's Day in April, when radishes become the first open field salad crop of the year. We grow them mainly in Norfolk and the Fens, where the peaty soil keeps just the right amount of moisture and has hardly any stones, which helps protect the roots. Radishes grow super fast, and the flavour actually depends on the weather. The warmer it is, the spicier they get. We mainly grow red round radishes, but also sometimes mix in some French breakfast. They're the long and pink ones with a white tip, and purple globe varieties. Radishes are brilliant because they don't need loads of water, and we can often get more than one crop from the same field in a single season. The best part of my job? Seeing those little green leaves pop up in March, and then harvesting bright red radishes just a few weeks later. The trickiest part? Dodging late frosts. They can wipe out a crop overnight.
3: Time to munch on some radishes. Here are a few cool ways to eat this peppery veg.
4: Get in my belly!
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0: I love radishes. I'm going to put it out there. I think they're brilliant. 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Is that weird? Probably. Anyway, let's move on to sing-along soundtracks. I've got tunes on the way from The Lion King, from Big Hero 6 and

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1: Anna, you know I'm not supposed to even be doing this.
0: But your magic is like the most beautiful, wonderful, perfectful thing in the whole wide world.
1: Do you really think so?
0: Yes, so do it, please, before I burst from inside to outside.
1: Okay, don't burst.

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Now, the next song I'm going to play for you was described as an ode to youthful arrogance, invincibility, and above all, impatience. What Disney tune do you think I'm talking about? I'll give you a second to think about it. It is The Lion King. And just can't wait to be king.

0: 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This week, things are heating up because I'm chatting to Tony Bradman about his incredible book called The Cobb Street Commandos, set in World War II. Then we've got Claire Pollard launching into a big new sci-fi journey as well. 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

0: afraid of no ghosts?
1: Yeah! Oh, that is a great tune from Ghostbusters on Fun Kids. After 6 o'clock, we've got some fact or fake news and some more epic tunes. But first, it's Zombies 4.

0: across the UK. It's just gone 6 o'clock. This is The Club with Bex.
1: It definitely is. Hello and happy Thursday evening.

knew a delicious marmalade could make such an excellent song? That is the cast of Paddington on Fun Kids. We've got some good news, dude, on the way for you, and some K-pop demon hunters. But first, it's Walk the Moon. Shut up and

0: time for some good news, dude. Today's good news is about Europe's largest 3D printed apartment. Now, this is quite impressive, actually. So it's got this big complex in France, 12 big affordable housing units, and it's potentially the world's largest 3D printed apartment building. I just love the idea of printing a building. How cool is that? I also love hearing your good news as well. Hello to Anna Marie, aged 11 years old. Anna Marie's good news is that she has played tennis with her dad this week. Oh, well, Anna Marie, I hope you won. If you've got some good news to share with me, let me know at funkidslive.com/good.
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There's a new episode of the Story Quest podcast, and this week the story has got a great title. It's called Ruby and the Rainbows. So after meeting a talking cloud named Cumulo, a young girl called Ruby is transported to a vibrant secret kingdom hidden within a rainbow. If you want to find more about that story and listen to it for free, plus hear loads of other stories that you've never heard before, just download the Story Quest podcast. It is brilliant.

0: This week, Bex has got two stories for me. So Bex, I'm handing over to you for story number one.
1: Story number one. Okay, so archaeological digs in Pompeii have discovered something rather amazing. A 2,000-year-old ice cream parlour. So it's called a, I'm going to try and say this right, a thermopolium. A thermopolium. Yeah,
0: nailed it.
1: Yeah, sweet. Which was a commercial establishment where you could purchase fast food, basically. And it looks to be a stand where you could have bought ice cream. And we know this because of milk churns also found nearby and frescoes of cows, milk, and even some smiley faces on the side of the stand. Now, if you don't know, Pompeii was a city in Italy that was destroyed by a volcano in 79 AD. Persians started eating ice creams around 550 BC. So it was around at the time. And it looks like, although they didn't have flavours like chocolate, they may have flavoured it with local fruit, like orange and strawberry. So that is my first story for you, George, that Pompeii apparently had their own ice cream parlours.
0: Wow. I mean, goodness, it must have come to a sticky end. So we're talking here orange ice cream.
1: Well, it was the flavours they had in the local area, I guess. Like, what if you were in ancient Roman, what do you have nearby to flavour your ice cream with?
0: Do we know what else there was? Is it just orange? Is that all we've got evidence on?
1: That's so far, yeah. I mean, it was quite a long time ago, George. It was 2,000 years ago, so...
0: Oh, well, we've got all the details on everything about this ice cream place, apart from the flavours of the actual ice cream, Bex.
1: I think it was pretty basic.
0: Don't turn that on me. Like, it was quite a long time ago, actually, George. You know, well, we've got the rest of the story. Why can't we have any more of it?
1: I think it was basic, like, milk flavour, like a mini milk flavour, but imagine mini milks, but in Roman times.
0: Oh, so we know the flavours now, do we, Bex? Because we didn't a second ago.
1: Well, you know, milk. I'm just guessing. Milk, surely milk flavour. Is that not enough for you? Apparently they used buffalo milk, in case you wanted to know. So buffalo milk flavour. There you go.
0: That sounds revolting. Orange and buffalo milk ice cream, anybody? I don't know. Just remind me of the original name.
1: Yeah, thanks for this. Yeah, cheers. Thermopolium.
0: I mean, Thermopolium. Definitely sounds different to the first time you said it, but that just... possibly be bad pronunciation on both times. I don't know. I'm going to have a think about this, Bex. I want to hear your second story before I jump to any conclusions. So
1: okay.
0: Let's play some music. When we come back here on Fun Kids, we're hearing story number two from Bex.

0: It's Fun Kids with me, George, and Bex. We're playing Fact or Fake News. We've just heard Bex's first story. So, Bex, you want to take it away with story number two?
1: Story number two this week is about a man called Elvis, who was adrift at sea for 24 days and survived by eating a bottle of ketchup. So he was out sailing off an island called St. Martin, and a storm carried him away, and he wrote the word help on the back of his boat. Eventually, he was picked up by the Colombian Navy, and Elvis, like I say, survived by a bottle of ketchup. That's all he really had with him. So now Heinz want to buy him a new boat. But the only trouble is, they can't find him. He's gone missing again. So there's a big hashtag called Find the Ketchup Boat Guy. Heinz have tried to contact the government, but no luck. So we don't know where Elvis has gone to. Elvis has left the building, left the seaside. And yeah, we're not too sure what's happened to him.
0: So hold on. How long did he survive for with just, you know, ketchup as nutrients?
1: 24 days.
0: Was that a big bottle of ketchup?
1: I mean, it must be a pretty hefty one, right? Hopefully he figured out how to, like, properly hit the bottle of the bottom to, you know, get out all of the best bits. I think he also had, like maybe some garlic powder with him as well, but I can't imagine that would be much more.
0: Sorry, why did he just have ketchup and garlic powder and nothing else?
1: Well, I think he wasn't really meant to go out for 24 days. I think he was meant to go out for, like, an hour or so and just ended up in some rocky waters.
0: Yeah, but, like, he popped out for an hour with a bottle of ketchup and some garlic. So, I mean, that doesn't really make sense.
1: Don't you carry Heinz ketchup with you all the time? Because I have it in my bag right now.
0: I actually carry barbecue sauce with me all the time.
1: Yeah, more nutrients. Yeah.
0: I don't know about that. So he's gone missing again.
1: He's gone missing again, yeah. So Heinz wanted to give him, like, a lovely, you know, boat, basically. But he's not found anywhere.
0: This is interesting. This is two stories. Both have, I don't know, both have holes in them. There's something a bit fishy about both. So I need to have a little think about this. Let's play some music. When we come back, I'm going to have to try and figure out which story is real and which story is fake here on Fun Kids.

0: It's Fun Kids, where Bex is playing Fact or Fake News. I'm trying to figure out which story is real and which story is fake. You can send your guesses in at funkidslive.com. Bex, will you just remind us of both stories, please?
1: Okay, yes. The first story was about finding an ice cream parlour in Pompeii. Yes, they had ice cream parlours called, let me do it again for the third time, probably wrong, Thermopylaeum. And apparently it was an ice cream parlour where like you basically get fast food. And we know this because of the milk churns found nearby and the pictures of milk on the walls. The second story was about a man called Elvis, who was lost at sea for 24 days, survived by eating a bottle of ketchup. And now Hines wants to give him a boat, but he's gone missing again.
0: I think that both these stories are hilarious. I mean, actually, it's not. The second story is, well, actually, neither story are hilarious because, you know, one ended in a volcano erupting and the other ended in Hines going missing. So maybe hilarious is the wrong word. Both fascinating nonetheless. Mm-hmm. I don't buy one of these stories. I think one of these stories has been, you know, completely made up. I mean, who'd have thought it? It's almost like it's the name of the game. But there is one story that I think I would have bought, but some of the details have pushed me over the edge of not believing.
1: Oh my, which so, one? I don't know which one you're going to go for here.
0: I think the story that is real is the ice cream story. I would have bought the Heinz ketchup story, even though I thought it was a little bit strange that he would just have ketchup and garlic powder. I would have bought it apart from, you know, the part where he's gone missing again. I don't know about that. I'm not so sure. So Bex, I'm locking in my answer. I think the ketchup story is fake news. I think the real story is the ice cream story.
1: Okay, interesting. Interesting points of view there, George. I can exclusively reveal that you this week are wrong. Yeah, the Elvis did go missing and survived a bottle of ketchup. Hines are trying to find him. He genuinely cannot be found at the moment. We don't know where he is.
0: Elvis, I'm sorry.
1: And find the ketchup boat guy is a hashtag, apparently.
0: That is ridiculous.
1: By the way, all of the stuff about the ice cream parlour I'm going to put out there was very well researched by me. I did find out that Pompeii was destroyed in 79 AD. I did look at the history of ice cream to find out when it was invented. I even did look up a word for a fast food area in Roman times. It's just a shame I can't pronounce it.
0: Well, that dedication paid off because I bought it hook, line and sinker. Mm. But it was a whole load of fake news. And it means, Bex, you are victorious in this week's game. So congratulations.
1: Thank you very much. That is the outcome I wanted.
0: We will be back. I will be trying to get my own back next week as we play more Fact or Fake News here on Fun Kids.

0: But I can't have you. We're bound to break in my head.
1: Zac Efron and Zendaya on Fun Kids. All right then. A just reminder, tomorrow I've got the Friday night party. If there is a tune you want to hear on the radio, it is your chance to let me know. Just go to funkidslive.com/Friday. I might be able to squeeze it in for you.

0: 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And I wanna go home.
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4: Elfie, now that we're friends, I've decided to make you my new project.
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6: Whenever I see someone less fortunate than I, and let's face it, right, who isn't less fortunate than I? My tender heart tends to start to bleed. And when someone needs a makeover, I simply have to take over. I know exactly what they need. And even in your case, though it's

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1: Hello, good evening, how you doing? We are back with a brand new Pop 7 at 7 chart to kick off the show, and we kick off right now with your 7 biggest tracks. We start with number 7.

0: time.
1: Three.
0: And we start with number three, obviously the big top three. Paddington the Musical with Tom Fletcher, The Explorer and The Bear. Number three in the Pop 7 at 7 tonight. Enjoy.
2: So close, I can almost hear him calling out my name.

adding to the musical with Tom Fletcher, the Explorer and the Bear on Funky. It's number 3 in the Pop 7 at 7. What a tune. Okay, one more song to play, then we're going to find out the big number 1. Excited for that. First, though, it's time for number 2. It's Alex Warren, An Ordinary. 2.

0: Bang tonight, wearing the Pop 787 crown. It's a double entry from the cast of K-Pop Demon Hunters. They share the crown with What It Sounds Like in one tonight. Good choice.
1: One. Nothing but the truth now.

0: That's the cast of K-Pop Demon Hunters, what it sounds like on Fun Kids, number one in the Pop 7 at 7. There you go, your favourite song in the world. And have your say for tomorrow, please, right now at funkidslive.com. Go, go, go.
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Love on me on Funk Kids. And just before that, Miley Cyrus and Flowers. Connor with you. I hope you're doing all right. Hanging out until 9 o'clock. And just after 8, I'm going to get you checked in to the Homework Crew. That is on the way. And I've got a podcast to tell you all about as well, just before we get there. That is coming up in the next half an hour. I've also got some Ed Sheeran to play for you in a bit. BTS as well. And another play of my next big thing this week. So basically, I've picked a song for you that I think you're going to love very much. I'm crowding it. I'm playing it every single day this week. It's called My Next Big Thing, and another play happening in around about 5-10 minutes. First though, from Disney's Live Worlds Collide Tour, this is Sunday.

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0: things are heating up in Judge Bexy's courtroom. Now listen, Judge Bexy's job is to sort out calls from families around the UK. Could be something like dad farting at the dinner table. Could be something like your sister keeps knocking on your bedroom door and waking you up early in the morning. Well, listen, if you want to hear what cases have taken place in the Judge Bex podcast this week and in previous weeks, tune into the latest episode by searching for Judge Bex wherever you get your podcast from. What can you expect? Well,
1: this is Judge Bex. The cases and people are all real. Judge Bex's judgments are final.
2: It does get a little bit much. I say, not that I want to stunt her creativity, because she is very creative and I respect that. But when I go to my camera roll and there's 450 drafts of her dancing around like a parrot, it gets a bit over the top, you know?
3: Does it look broken? No, because it was never broken. I was going to play with all my Lego dinosaurs when I came back from Tesco. Then I come back, can't find it, look on the shelf, and it's all there.
4: I found that T-Rex on the shelf with no tail lying on the floor. And if I wouldn't have rescued it, it would be a tailless T-Rex.
3: He's lying.
1: Get ready to enter the court of Judge Bex.
0: I still can't believe we're hearing accusations of lying in this week's episode. See how it unfolds by searching for Judge Bex wherever you get your podcast from. I don't know.

0: 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You're listening to Connor.
1: Sure are. Well, I'm going to get you tipped into the homework crew. First, though, it's new Harry Styles in a

George, old Corey, Ella Henderson, 0800 Heaven on Funkids. Right, let's get you checked into the homework crew. I mean, it has gone 8 o'clock.

easier. All I ask of you is that you give that homework 100% of your effort. Now, sometimes you do forget about homework due the next day if that is you, and you're just like, oh no, I need to get it done. Well, relax. Try your best. It's all you can do. And we are going to kick off the homework crew with a Eurovision winning track from

Dick, and we got a new album from Olivia Dean recently, and well, the songs are taking over the world. Still feels like a new tune, I love it so much, been in our lives forever. It's Olivia Dean and Man I Need on Fun Kids, love it.

One of my favourite voices, Alex Warren. Whether it's tonight or 55. And Carry You Home on Fun Kids. Question for you. Would you like to go on some special Fun Kids astronaut training? Well, I'm going to tell you all about that in a moment. Also play you some George Ezra and Lady Gaga. After we do, a pop 7 at 7 number one artist from today, the cast of K-pop Demon Hunters. Golden.

I like to call him Mr. Summer because every time you hear him, it just sounds like summer. George Ezra, Anyone For You on Fun Kids. Right, Lady Gaga, Taylor Swift on the way. After we do, a massive summer tune. Been lots of rain across the UK this week, but this will remind you of the summer. Calvin Harris and Clementine Douglas on Fun Kids.

this show will give you an idea of what it's like to prepare for blast-off. 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Now, do you want to be there? Well, the first live show is in Sheffield on Sunday, the 5th of July. 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And yeah, first live show is in Sheffield on Sunday, the 5th of July. Hopefully we'll see you there. And this is Taylor Swift.

It's a previous next big thing of mine. Catherine Lee. Always the lead, and I'm just the understudy. It's called The Understudy on Fun Kids. Right, BTS on the way. And also Fun Kids Nights at 9. This

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There are things I believe that I only figure out when I sit down to play. The truth don't scare me in a melody, immortalizing my sincerity. There are things that I sing that I'd never have the confidence to say.

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Nights on Fun Kids. Fun Kids. 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